0: Mehr Radio.
1: Okay, let's go. Summer's been so damn boring. Water's so crystal clear. 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All of it's picture perfect, but I don't really feel the joy. Wish I saw myself without you, but I don't have a choice. I would tell you.

0: 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Die Region ist unser Zuhause.
1: We were lovers for the first time, running on the red lights. The middle finger was a peace sign, yeah. We were sipping on emotions, smoking and inhaling every moment. It was reckless and we owned.

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I say you look so fine that I really want to make you mine. Six, come on and get your kicks. Now you don't need to

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Really wanna make you mine. 4, 5, 6, come on and get your kicks. Now you don't need